0: Oh, Junior. 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

It's your birthday. 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You got to forget about your problem. 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

0: Spray on the creed, all the time fool. Fresh to death, fresh to soul. 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
1: fresh. Thank you for listening to this DJ Treasure mix from beginning to end. The following songs that you're about to listen to are sponsored by various artists and producers.

0: The car's on fire, and there's no driver at the wheel. 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
0: The sun has fallen down. 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

0: Depi mizik ou, poko pase sou Radio Humilité, konen ni poko it.
1: Yes, there. A shape made of absence, not illness, not quite. You planted something, it didn't die, it grew wrong, sideways, inward, teeth, roots, now it hums. 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The face might speak, better if it doesn't. Don't say her name, not out loud, not even in your mind. If you feel it a whisper, don't answer. If it starts using your voice, nod, like you were expecting it. And if it goes quiet for 3 days, the fourth will not be.
0: Depuis musique, pour passer sur Radio Humilité, qu'on est.